children, a future, some kind of hope. Can't leave them out in the cold. Fighting for riches, get real old. I wanna see a sunshine. Wanna see what's on.

Thank you. You know, a lot of people ask the question, where did soul first originate? I want to tell you, and this you can put in your pipe and smoke it.

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1: I want you to be still and listen. 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

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Your black, white, beige, chola descent. Your Lebanese, your Orient. Whether life's disabilities left you outcast, but leader teased. Rejoice and love yourself today, cause baby, you were born this way.

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1: Boy.
0: Love you, vibe.
1: Yeah.
0: We the best.
1: Boy.
0: Give me the light.
1: Yeah.
0: And we turn it up every time.
1: Every time.
0: And we bust it up, watch it, like.
1: Watch it.
0: Ha!
2: Kimba, how you bad, sir?
3: Más música. Escuchas Los 40, 101.7.